said, come on in now, buddy, you know my husband just now left. Showing up and just now left. Showing up and just now left.

ladies and gentlemen. This time of evening, things have got real where it's supposed to be. I'm not gonna call until I get myself a little drink with that. Take your time, don't rush it. Oh, baby, please don't go. Oh, baby, please don't go. Oh, baby, please don't go down to New Orleans. You know I love you so. Before I be your dog, before I be your dog,

trials and my tribulations, through our doubts and frustrations, in my violence, in my turbulence.

trpí moje ego, kluci na Himmelhergot. Sunday, je, Monday, je, klapky na oči si, chlap,